to fresh hits and throwbacks. Sydney's Nova 96.9.

0: pumping out the fresh hits, throwbacks on Nova for your Sunday afternoon. Whatever you're doing at the moment, maybe you're around the house, getting stuck into some house chores you've been putting off all weekend, all the kids are in the back.
1: And gosh, school holidays are around the corner, am I right?
0: I got the music covered on the other side of this with the very talented

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1: Let's get the party started. See you at the bar, you was hardly talking. That's when I knew that your heart was scarring. Friends to lovers need a part to star in. Like, wait, babe, let me

0: cracked windscreen to getting your business back after the worst, our team is always here. It doesn't have to wait till morning. We provide 24/7 claims support.
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2: 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That's when I knew that your heart was scarring. Friends to lovers need a part to star in. Like, wait, babe, let me

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0: Oh, Monday, welcome to it. That alarm going off this morning, I know, it's not fun. Let's play 9 minutes of the noughties. I promise I have got 3 songs coming up that are going to get you so pumped up and more chances to win that trip to see Olivia Rodrigo in Florida.
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15: 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Delays continue in Baulkham Hills after a car broke down on Windsor Road. It's blocking a northbound lane at Marinda Road. We've got a breakdown in the Sydney CBD. Sussex Street at King Street. Eastbounders are affected. And in Avalon Beach, a burst water main has Barrenjoey Road closed at Whale Beach Road both ways. There's a minor diversion and adds a few minutes to your trip. 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Sunny today, a top of 20. Right now it's 15 degrees on Sydney's Nova 96.9.
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0: Nova! Good morning. I know it's Monday and we need to be an adult, but I want to take us back to our clubbing days. You know when you used to finish your casual shift, go home, nap till 9 p.m, have some pre-drinks, get ready, and then head out and club until 5 a.m. and then wrap up the night with a dirty kebab. Oh, what a time to be alive. 9 minutes of the noughties is playing.